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1: 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So you're saying, what is Yacht Rock? Here's a little sample.

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1: 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And if you think that a dance is all in the hips, oh, well.

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1: 105.5, the Sam FM. Yeah, I know a little. I'd say for me, very little. And Leonard Skinner, who else? 608. And Jay Lopez right here. Welcome to the month of September. We're calling it the September heat wave. They're not kidding either. Weather forecasters I'm talking about. Boy. Yep, we've got it. Heat, humidity. We're well into the 90s here the next few days with the heat index in triple digits. So please keep that in mind and please take care if you do need to be out. We're kind of spoiled there, weren't we, at the end of August? We need some more September-like weather conditions. Now stick around here. We'll make the best of it. Chrissy Hynde and the Pretenders. We're out there in the middle of the road on 105.5 and 95.3 Sam FM.

0: FM. Oh, yeah, it's Queen. Another one bites the dust. And Jay Lopez with you. 6:21 as we get the first day in September rolling. Welcome to it. Hope you're doing all right. We'll update the forecast coming up here.
1: If I could turn back time.
0: Hey, let's do it. We take a look back. Our morning history lesson, September the 1st, is the 244th day of this year of 2026. Now, on our countdown, 6 days until Labor Day. Yeah, we know that. 6 days coming at us. And now 60 days until Halloween and 61 days until daylight saving time officially comes to an end. I don't think there's any chance this bill keeping the same time year-round will do anything at all. Don't think it's going to be happening. All right. Well, this day in way back in 1967, a young guitar player named Boz Scaggs joins the Steve Miller Band. That's right. He goes on to a great solo career. This very day in 1970, Barry Gibb of the Bee Gees marries Linda Gray on his 24th birthday. Now, he claims he picked the day so he wouldn't forget their anniversary. The couple have 5 children. On this day in 1979, this is a weird one, an L.A. court ordering actor Clayton Moore, who played the Lone Ranger way back, to stop wearing his Lone Ranger mask. I guess he was wearing it around everywhere. On this day in 1984, Tina Turner's song, What's Love Got to Do With It, it's number one on the charts. That's right. On this day in 1985, a joint U.S. and French expedition locating the wreckage of the RMS Titanic off Newfoundland. Yep, that was 85. How about that? And this day, 10 years later, in 1995, the Rock and Roll Hall of Fame opens up in Cleveland, Ohio. That's right, it was 95. There you go. And this day in 2002, Sarah Michelle Gellar marries Freddie Prinze Jr. They did that in Mexico. And one more this day in 2010, Conan O'Brien announcing his new TBS show would be called Conan. Wonder where how he thought of that. And our forecast is coming right up.
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0: Well, Sam FM Tuesday weather here for September the 1st. Very warm, sunshine, low to mid-90s. Heat index triple digits, going to feel like it's around 100. Now, there's a slight chance. We think it would be higher, but it's not. A slight chance of showers and thunderstorms late this afternoon. And then for tonight, simply partly cloudy. Overnight lows going to be around the low to mid-70s. And then for tomorrow, well, another one. Sunshine, mid-90s, or warmer, heat index around 102 for tomorrow. And again, a slight chance of showers and thunderstorms. Not a big one. Well, we're already ramped up there with a lot of humidity. Culpeper 72, Madison 73, Charlottesville right at 70. We understand there is some fog around central Virginia here and there, so keep that in mind if you're headed out early. And be careful. It's that spirit in the sky. Norman

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Jay Lopez. 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

Jam FM with heart. It's nothing at all. Jay Lopez right here, 638, first day in September. September is Hunger Action Month, all right? And the Blue Ridge Area Food Bank, by the way, they do great work. They're working to help raise awareness about food insecurity and imploring all of us in Central Virginia to help out if we can. They're saying they're seeing their greatest need here in our Central Virginia area in the 45-year history of the Blue Ridge Area Food Bank. 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And if you can help them out, that'd be a great thing. By the way, BRAFB.org, okay? 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All right. We appreciate that for sure. 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

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And all the information around Central Virginia you need to get going in the morning. J. Lopez.

0: 105.5 and 95.3 Sam FM with a blizzard of Oz. It's Ozzy Osbourne and Mama. I'm coming home. And Jay Lopez here, 6:52 as we get Tuesday rolling. Welcome to the month of September. It is the first. And what is September? Boy, it's a, well, we know it's Hunger Action Month. We mentioned that. It's a bunch of things. A bunch of things. National Self-Care Awareness Month. It is Better Breakfast Month. All right, that's a good goal always, right? Okay, okay. International Square Dancing Month. That's right. It's National Chicken Month. Childhood Cancer Awareness Month. It's also Honey Month, Library Card Sign-Up Month. Piano Month, Potato Month. It's Sewing Month as well. How about that? So hope we all enjoy September, and I hope at some point we get some cooler September-type weather. That'd be good. Looking forward to that. We'll update our forecast here coming up.
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0: Well, Sam FM Tuesday weather, September 1st edition. There is some fog around, patchy fog around this morning if you're headed out early. Sunshine very warm, low to mid-90s, heat index around 100. Very slight, believe it or not, very slight chance of showers and storms late in the day. And tonight, partly cloudy, low around the mid-70s range, so it's not going to cool down a whole lot. And then for tomorrow, midweek, sunshine, mid-90s, maybe even warmer. Heat index around 102 for tomorrow. That is the word. Then again, a very slight, this is weird, very slight chance of showers later in the afternoon and storms. Well, we never know about that. All right, well, we got the humidity. Culpeper 71, Lake Anna now with 72, and Charlottesville right at 70. Please take care if you need to be out. Take care of yourself. As we'd like to be reminded, stay hydrated. Definitely good advice for sure. 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

105.5 and 95.3 Sam FM with Eddie Vedder, Pearl Jam. It's the last kiss. And Jay Lopez right here, proud to be with you. 7:08. We get the month of September going here. It's the first. Hope it's a good month for all of us, seriously. Oh, recall mangoes. We're talking mangoes this morning. Sold at Walmart stores are being recalled because of possible salmonella contamination. FDA sampling detected salmonella in mangoes grown on the same farm. Now, they're not giving us the name of the farm. Anyway, if got a mango from Walmart, check it out. Customers, they say, should throw away the affected fruit or return it. Return it to Walmart, to the place where you made the purchase. All right. We get a lot of these recalls concerning contamination here these days. So there it is. Mangoes, Walmart. It's Pat Benatar. It's a little too little. It's a little too late on 105.5 and 95.3 Sam FM.

0: 105.5 and 95.3 Sam FM. It's Super Trap. You just got to give a little bit. And Jay Lopez here with you. It is 7:22. We'll update the forecast here coming up. And right now, it's our time of the morning. We got music news.
1: Don't you know that I love my music?
0: Well, they're rolling. Rush. That's right. Rush is adding 4 new cities to their surprise. The 50-something tour. New stops: Houston, St. Louis, Cincinnati, and Pittsburgh in October and November. So now their updated tour for Rush includes over 80 shows. How about that? More info, tickets available through Rush's official website if you would like to check it out. Well, we wish him all the best. Lionel Richie hospitalized in the ICU following his performance in St. Louis. He checked himself in to the hospital after playing at the Muni in Forest Park to have some tests run. Concertgoers said that Lionel appeared to be struggling a bit toward the end of the show and asked for a chair to sit in while he was performing his final song. So we wish him all the very best. Don't know what the deal was, but there you go. Rush to the hospital right away. Well, Peter Townsend, unfortunately, has withdrawn from Eric Clapton's Crossroads Guitar Festival because of a foot injury. Townsend said he's improving, but the flights from London and jet lag could set back his recovery. He also said complications following a knee replacement. Right there. Boy, Townsend donating, by the way, $50,000 to the festival's cause through his charity called Double O. All right, again, we wish Peter Townsend all the very, very best. And we've got our forecast here on the way.
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0: 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Sam FM Tuesday weather, September the 1st, is here. We understand there's some patchy fog around here and there this morning, so please be careful if you're headed out early. Sunshine, very warm, low to mid-90s, heat index around triple digits, around 100. Tonight will be overnight low, a few clouds in the mid-70s. And then for tomorrow, midweek, sunshine, middle 90s, maybe warmer in some areas, heat index around 102. Very slight chance of showers and thunderstorms. That is both today and tomorrow.

very slight, not a big one at all. But you never know. We know one can pop up at any time, right? We know that. Culpeper 72, Zion Crossroads 71, Charlottesville right at 70. And we're headed to China Grove. Let's go. 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

105.5 and 95.3 Sam FM. It's J.D. Souther. Hey, you're only lonely. And Jay Lopez right here with you. It is 7:38, first day in September. Getting it going as best we can. Very warm, humid day today. Calling it the September heat wave. We need to shake it off. Well, Labor Day is upon us. Here before we know it here. Coming up on Labor Day weekend. Labor Day travelers being told by AAA to get ready for some higher costs. Also, heavy traffic. AAA saying round-trip airfare is right on average around $750, up from last year, of course. Hotel bookings have also gone up, like about 9% here in the good old U.S. of A. Now, Labor Day weekend coming up on Monday. AAA saying the best time to head to your destination is going to be this Thursday morning. Okay, worst days for travel, according to AAA, will be on Friday, Saturday, and, of course, on Monday. All right, so there we go. Word to the wise there, if you can work it out. It's a great song. It's Those Dreams. Fleetwood Mac, Stevie Nicks on 105.5, 95.3 Sam FM.

0: 105.5 Sam FM, Climax Blues Band. I just couldn't get it right. All right, I know that feeling. And Jay Lopez right here. Good to be with you. 7:50 in the morning. First day in September is here. Oh, by the way, a reminder. Fantastic sale going on at the Arts Center in Orange. That's right. Through the end of September. Well, almost. September 26th is what they've got going. Fantastic deals. Pieces up to 90% off. How about that? You want info, do it online. 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
1: 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We're looking at the triple digits for the heat index here today, and lots of humidity going on. 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Well, Sam FM Tuesday weather here for September 1. Yep, first day of this brand new month going. September heat wave, they're calling it. Sunshine today, low to mid-90s range. Heat index around triple digits, around 100. Very slight chance of showers and thunderstorms later. Tonight, partly cloudy. Overnight low is going to be right around the low to mid-70s. And then for tomorrow, midweek, well, it's here. Sunshine, mid-90s. Heat index around 102 for tomorrow. A very slight chance of showers and thunderstorms, again, later in the day. Well, we're up there. Culpeper 72, Louisa 71, Charlottesville right at 70. A little bit of patchy fog reported around this morning, so please take care, be careful. It is the one, the only, Tina Turner. 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

105.5 95.3 Sam FM with John Lennon. Yep, just like starting over. And Jay Lopez right here. Welcome to the month of September. Sun shining, got heat, got humidity. We need things to cool down. Now it's September. That's what I'm thinking. Anyway, hope that's the case. 808. If you do need to be out today, heat index around triple digits, around 100. And the humidity is really there. So please take care. We've been kind of spoiled here at the end of August. So I guess we got the September heat wave coming our way. And it looks like we're going through pretty much the whole week. Okay, but there is good news. I will mention this because we need to. So we'll still be in the 90s Friday. However, Saturday and Sunday in the low to mid 80s on the upcoming weekend. Boy, won't we look forward to that. Wow, yes we will. It's no doubt. It was just Mr. Jones and me at Counting Crows on 105.5 and 95.3 Sam FM.

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Jay Lopez. 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

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Yes, Jefferson Airplane and Gracie Slick doing the honors on those vocals and Somebody to Love. And Jay Lopez with you, 8:20 in the morning. We'll update the forecast on the way. Welcome back.

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Well, big plans here. Apparently, they were made a while back. And now the Dolly Parton Estate is going to be holding events to honor the life of the late country legend. It's called Dolly Fest, the celebration of a lifetime. That'll take place in both Nashville and London on two weekends in 2027. Exact dates yet to be announced. So Dolly reportedly did not want a traditional public memorial. It appears these festivals will be serving as that opportunity for fans to honor her. The event, originally planned as a multi-artist event in Nashville, intended to feature Dolly Parton as a performer and a host, but they're set up. It's all planned, apparently, put together. They will still do it. So we'll let you know what those weekends are in 2027. We'll see how that all shakes out. Nashville and London. Well, CBS is announcing the lineup for what they call the inaugural America's Tailgate on CBS Special. Sheryl Crow will be featured along with John Legend and many others, including correspondent Whitney Cummings. Also appearances by Kyle Long, yes, our very own, and Russell Wilson, among others. The event taking place in Nashville, September the 7th. It'll be on CBS TV at 8 p.m. Eastern Time. Okay, America's Tailgate is what they're calling it on CBS. All right. Well, now looking at the Billboard Hot 100, we do it every now and then. This weekend's top 10 is simply amazing. We have to mention this. Even though, yes, I know, we don't play the song. Choosin' Texas by Ella Langley is number one. Why does Jay mention it? It is the 20th time at the number one spot

0: since its release. I think that was in February. Am I right? Just amazing. Just amazing. Going to be breaking, I think it already has broken several records. We've got our forecast on the way here.
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0: A Sam FM Tuesday weather, September 1 here. Well, going to be very warm. Mainly sunny day, low to mid-90s, heat index around triple digits, around 100. Very slight chance of showers and storms later, very slight. Tonight, the overnight low is going to be in the low to mid-70s, a few clouds. And then for tomorrow, midweek, yes, a mainly sunny, very, very warm day, middle 90s, heat index around 102 is what it's going to feel like. And then again, I'm amazed by this, just a slight, very slight chance of a shower or a thunderstorm later in the day. So please take care if you need to be out. This is tough stuff here again. We're back into it. Culpeper 74, Gordonsville 73, Charlottesville 71. We got the humidity coming our way as well. It's those dance hall days and Wang Chung on 105.5 and 95.3 Sam FM.

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105.5 and 95.3 Sam FM. Oh, yeah. There will be no sugar tonight. It's the Guess Who. And Jay Lopez right here with you. It's 8:38. We get Tuesday, September 1 going. Stay cool if you're going to be out today. Take care. And hope you have a really good day. All right. Jay's Trivia Challenge. We're going to do it. September is here. A little trivia game called September Smarts. Yes, September Smarts. Here are the questions. I will give you the answers. September, one of only 4 months with exactly how many days? 4 months of the year have this many days. September is named after the Latin word septem. Septem. What does that mean? Now, here in the United States, Labor Day is celebrated on which day? Okay, I think that's a super easy one. Which famous group released the song September in 1978? Which is the official birthstone for September? Another really good one. If September 1 falls on a Tuesday, that is today, what day of the week will September 30 fall on? I'll give you those answers coming up here. Little September Smarts action. It's Van Halen and Jump on 105.5 and 95.3 Sam FM.

0: 105.5 and yes, 95.3 in Culpeper. Sam FM, give me all your loving. It's ZZ Top. Who else? I'll tell you. That little old band from Texas, they do it right. Jay Lopez here with you. It is 8:51. Nice warm day to enjoy. Lots of humidity, too. Ah, yes. We're all going to really look forward to some fall weather, aren't we? I think so. Well, now answers to Jay's trivia challenge here this morning. September 1. September is here. Little trivia called September Smarts this morning. The month of September, one of only 4 months with exactly how many days? 30. Yep, only 4 months. One of 4 months with 30 days. September named after the Latin word septem. What does that mean? It means seven. It means seven. Okay. In the good old U.S. of A., Labor Day is celebrated on which day? The very first Monday in September. And since it's September 1, it's Tuesday. That is coming up this coming Monday, of course. Which famous group released a song called September? Oh, it's a good one. It is Earth, Wind, and Fire. And we will hear it coming up. Stick around. It's going to be mighty good. What is the official birthstone of September? It is the sapphire. And if September 1 falls on a Tuesday, like today, then what day of the week will September 30th fall on? That will be a Wednesday. All right, there we go. A few September smarts for us. And we will hear that song, September, coming right up.
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2: The TV lawyer says, we are for the people. 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At Gayhart & Willis, even if we engage in pretrial litigation, our fee never exceeds 25% of any settled case. 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That is being for the people. This is Andy Gayhart at Gayhart & Willis, located in Culpeper, where winning is no accident. 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
3: Well, Sam FM Tuesday weather, September 1st edition here, brand new month. All right, it says more like August weather now. Last week is more like fall weather. We're backwards. Anyway, very warm, mainly sunny. Going to be in the low, at least the low 90s. Heat index around 100 as far as what it's going to feel like, and a very slight chance of a shower or a thunderstorm later. Tonight, a few clouds, overnight low right around the low to mid 70s, and then for tomorrow, midweek, mainly sunny, mid 90s, heat index around 102, and again, a very slight chance of a shower or storm later in the afternoon. That's the word. Culpeper 74, Orange 72, Charlottesville with 71, and here it is, the great song. 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

105.5 and 95.3 Sam FM level 42. There's just something about you. Jay Lopez right here, 909. September 1st, Tuesday, rolling. We hope you have a really good day. And if you're outdoors, we hope you take care. Take care of yourself. Take frequent breaks. Stay hydrated. Well, check this out. We don't have any of these really around Central Virginia right now, but there's a proposed change to traffic laws that would make automakers responsible for their fully autonomous vehicles if they break any traffic rules. Who are they going to find? This is pretty wild. That law would apply with a true self-driving system is operating. Won't cover driver assist systems that still require human supervision when there's a person in the car remaining responsible. All right, we'll see where that all goes. That's definitely interesting, for sure. Who gets the ticket? Who pays the fine? I guess whoever is the actual maker of the vehicle, right? All right. Lenny Kravitz and Fly Away on 105.5 and 95.3 Sam FM.

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1: Tell me something good.
0: Hiya. Feel good news of the morning, September 1 edition. This is a great one. Ah, yes. Her name is Frida, Southern California. All right. She celebrated her 100th birthday. She eats a hot dog and drinks a Diet Coke for dinner every night. So she celebrated with her daughter and her caretaker. Frida likes her hot dog with mustard and chopped onions, and in the video she sang, "Heaven, I'm in heaven. I've got my hot dog and my Diet Coke." How about that? 100. Happy birthday. And that is truly amazing. It really is. Well, a motorcyclist helping a driver escape a car moments before a freight train stuck it in Melbourne, Florida, is going to strike. Well, it did strike the car. Police were called. Sedan was stuck on the tracks. The motorcyclist saw the driver inside the car as the railroad crossing arms came down. He parked his motorcycle, helped the driver move a safe distance away. The train destroyed the sedan, also pushing it into the motorcycle. Goodness. The driver was taken to a local hospital as a precaution. Unbelievable. Boy, that is really something. Well, luck was on his side. And hats off to that motorcyclist who, I guess, lost his motorcycle in the process. We've got our forecast on the way. Apple.

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7: So Sam FM Tuesday weather, September 1. All right. September, kind of a heat wave, I guess, here. It's mainly sunny all day. There's a few clouds. Going to be warm. We're talking at least the low 90s. Heat index value around 100. Very slight chance of a shower or thunderstorm later. Tonight, overnight low is going to be in the low to mid 70s. And then for tomorrow, the word is mainly sunny, even warmer. Approaching the mid 90s tomorrow. Heat index around 102. And again, oddly enough, a very slight chance of a shower or a thunderstorm late in the day. All right, just a crazy couple of days. Right now, Culpeper 78, Locust Grove now with 77, and Charlottesville hanging with 76. It's the Shakedown. 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

105.5 and 95.3 Sam FM. It's the Warriors, done so well by Patti Smyth and her group Scandal, and Jay Lopez right here with you as we do our best to get this first day of a brand new month rolling. Happy September to you. Hope it's good. Going to be Labor Day on Monday before we know it. AAA saying at this point, if you're going to be driving, best time to head to your destination if you are driving will actually be Thursday morning. You can get the time. Worst days for travel, well, we can predict it, right? Friday, Saturday, and Labor Day Monday. So, best of luck if you're doing that. Apparently, round-trip airfares, according to AAA, are up quite significantly. And hotel bookings as well. Boy, fun. This is T-Rex. Bang a gong. Get it on Sam FM.

0: 105.5 Sam FM, and what a song. Tracy Chapman and the Fast Car. And Jay Lopez right here with you. It is 9:52. Hope you have a really good day today. If you're going to have to be outdoors for a while, take care, please. September is here, September the 1st. September marks Hunger Action Month, by the way. And we mentioned this earlier this morning, the Blue Ridge Area Food Bank asking for help, seeing the greatest need in our Central Virginia area in their 45-year history of the Blue Ridge Area Food Bank. 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And we've got our forecast. 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
4: Fab FM Tuesday weather, September 1. Yeah, we got a brand new month going here. We got a little bit of an early September heat wave, I guess we could say. Mainly sunny, very warm, low 90s, heat index around 100. Very slight chance of a shower or a thunderstorm later today. Tonight, a few clouds, low around the low to mid 70s overnight. And then for tomorrow, midweek, mainly sunny. Mid 90s, heat index around 102 for tomorrow. So we're going to be feeling it. The humidity is upon us. And again, a slight chance of a shower and thunderstorm later in the day tomorrow. Right now, we're well into the 70s here. Culpeper 76, Mineral 78, Charlottesville with 79. 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
3: We're going to see some sunshine, maybe a few clouds today around central Virginia. Now, there is a slight chance we could see some showers and thunderstorms after 2 p.m. We're going to see a high today get into the lower 90s with the heat index. We'll be up around 101, 102. Isolated showers and thunderstorms are possible tonight. Look for a few clouds and a low near 70. Now, on Wednesday, we've got a slight chance of showers, then a chance of showers and thunderstorms after 2 o'clock. We're going to see plenty of sunshine again tomorrow with a high up around 90. And with that heat index for Wednesday, we're up around 102, 103.
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5: We're going to see some sunshine, maybe a few clouds today around central Virginia. Now, there is a slight chance we could see some showers and thunderstorms after 2 p.m. We're going to see a high today get into the lower 90s with the heat index. We'll be up around 101, 102. Isolated showers and thunderstorms are possible tonight. Look for a few clouds and a low near 70. Now, on Wednesday, we've got a slight chance of showers, then a chance of showers and thunderstorms after 2 o'clock. We're going to see plenty of sunshine again tomorrow with a high up around 90. And with that heat index for Wednesday, we're up around 102, 103.
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3: We're going to see some sunshine, maybe a few clouds today around central Virginia. Now, there is a slight chance we could see some showers and thunderstorms after 2 p.m. We're going to see a high today get into the lower 90s with the heat index. We'll be up around 101, 102. Isolated showers and thunderstorms are possible tonight. Look for a few clouds and a low near 70. Now, on Wednesday, we've got a slight chance of showers, then a chance of showers and thunderstorms after 2 o'clock. We're going to see plenty of sunshine again tomorrow with a high up around 90. And with that heat index for Wednesday, we're up around 102, 103.
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5: We're going to see some sunshine, maybe a few clouds today around central Virginia. Now, there is a slight chance we could see some showers and thunderstorms after 2 p.m. We're going to see a high today get into the lower 90s with the heat index. We'll be up around 101, 102. Isolated showers and thunderstorms are possible tonight. Look for a few clouds and a low near 70. Now, Wednesday, we've got a slight chance of showers, then a chance of showers and thunderstorms after 2 o'clock. We're going to see plenty of sunshine again tomorrow with a high up around 90. And with that heat index for Wednesday, we're up around 102, 103.
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Hi, everybody. It's Frank Wells. We're jumping into the 3 o'clock hour here on the 1st of September, Tuesday afternoon. Thanks for spending part of your day with me this afternoon. We've got Bad Company on the way. We'll get to Aretha Franklin and that Chain of Fools. Let's get you back to music here with Adele. It's Rumor Has It here on Sam FM.

Lovely Aretha Franklin. That's Chain of Fools on 105.5 and 95.3 Sam FM. We're going to get you back to more music. We've got Fall Out Boy coming up. Even the Losers from Tom Petty. That's going to start things out for us. We're going to get you a check on that forecast. And again, not to sound like a broken record, but let me just throw it out there. You know, it's going to be a hot one this week. I think maybe through Friday.

0: we're going to see the heat index up around 101, 102 each day. So, again, keep an eye on your elderly neighbors and family members. Make sure your fur babies have got plenty of water and plenty of shade outside. Make sure that you've got plenty of water in your body as well. All right. Keep yourselves hydrated. Just be careful, especially if you're working outside in the heat. We'll get to the details on the forecast coming up. We'll take a look at sports in about a half an hour. Well, speaking of chains, we've got a quick reminder. You can join Culpeper Seventh-day Adventist Church for their church-sponsored, shame-free, and frank discussion called Break the Chain, Overcoming the Addiction to Pornography. Now, this is going to be 4 Sundays only. September 6th will be the first one. This coming Sunday, then the 13th, 20th, and 27th. Now, it's going to be at Eastern View High School on those Sundays from 3 until 5. Video presentations, expert speakers, brief discussions, and a live testimonial will be a part of the seminar. And again, this is Break the Chain, Overcoming the Addiction to Pornography. It's going to be a shame-free and frank discussion. Now, if you need some more information, you can always call 540-216-2062. 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That is culpsda.cc/breakthechain. And one more time, that phone number, 540-216-2062. If you got somebody you know that might have that sort of addiction, you can always pass that information along to them. And that's just a reminder from all of us here at SAM FM.
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0: Isolated showers and thunderstorms are possible tonight. There's a slight chance. We're going to see a few clouds and a low near 70. Look for a slight chance of showers tomorrow, then a chance of showers and thunderstorms after 2 o'clock. Sunny skies for Wednesday with a high up around 90, with the heat index. We're up around 102, 103. Thursday, look for a slight chance of showers between 8 a.m. and 2 p.m., then a chance of scattered showers and thunderstorms after 2. Plenty of sunshine in the forecast for Thursday. We're going to see a high that day, get into the lower 90s.
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Great tune there from Freddie Mercury and Queen. And these are the days of our lives this afternoon here on 105.5 and 95.3 Sam FM. We've got Creed on the way with Higher. We've got that check on sports coming up in about 10 minutes. Back to more music. It's Welcome to the Boomtown. This is David and David here on Sam FM.

And Time and Tide on 105.5 and 95.3 Sam FM. Dave Mason on the way. We've got Living Color coming up next hour. The Stroke from Billy Squire is going to kick off the workday wrap-up. That is on the way at 4, from 4 until 6 again. This

0: afternoon, brought to you by Prince Michelle Winery and Tap 29 Brew Pub. Well, the Nationals claimed their four-game home series over the Marlins following a win. Now, Washington will host Atlanta tonight. The Orioles took down the Rockies to open a three-game series from Denver, and Baltimore will try to keep up the momentum tonight. Good luck. Now, the final month of the Major League Baseball regular season begins tonight with playoff berths still officially up for grabs. Well, the Fredericksburg Nationals begin a new series tonight. The team is hosting a six-game series against the Wilson Warbirds at home. Tonight's game starts at 6:05. Week one of the NFL season is just around the corner. You've got the Eagles hosting the Commanders, while the Ravens will visit the Colts a week from Sunday. And week one of the college football season is here. Virginia Tech will host VMI. And it looks like a week from Friday, Virginia's back in action. They're hosting Norfolk State. So there you go. A look at sports. We'll get you back to more music. And again, the workday wrap-up is on the way here on Sam FM.
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We're into the 4 o'clock hour, kicking off the workday wrap-up again, brought to you by Prince Michelle Winery and Tap 29 Brew Pub. Kings of Leon on the way. We'll get to Franklin's Tower from the Dead. Let's continue with Genesis, that misunderstanding here on Sam FM.

0: 105.5 and 95.3 Sam FM, Sex on Fire. That's Kings of Leon. We're back with more music, more seriously amazing music coming up here on Sam in a bit. And again, some details on that forecast. Continuing the workday wrap-up brought to you by our friends there at Prince Michelle Winery and Tap 29 Brew Pub. And I hope you got up there last night for Monday Night Trivia. Now, remember, Tuesday they do beer and wings, all right? And, of course, Thursday they've got a great happy hour from 3 until 5. Get up there and check things out. Well, it's not even Labor Day, and we've got a Halloween candy recall already. Now, some Halloween candy sold at popular retailers in 13 states is actually getting a recall over undeclared milk allergens. Now, Crystal Temptations is recalling those Halloween chocolatey eyeballs. Now, it was actually sold under the brand at Marshall's, TJ Maxx, Home Goods, and the folks at Sierra Trading Post. Now, the notice warns that those with an allergy or some sort of severe sensitivity to milk could face a serious or life-threatening allergic reaction. So stay away from those chocolatey eyeballs.
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0: Isolated showers and thunderstorms are possible tonight. There's a slight chance we're going to see a few clouds and a low near 70. Look for a slight chance of showers tomorrow, then a chance of showers and thunderstorms after 2 o'clock. Sunny skies for Wednesday with a high up around 90. With the heat index, we're up around 102, 103. Thursday, look for a slight chance of showers between 8 a.m. and 2 p.m., then a chance of scattered showers and thunderstorms after 2. Plenty of sunshine in the forecast for Thursday. We're going to see a high that day, get into the lower 90s.
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0: Success. That's Michael Hutchinson and company there in the Devil Inside on 105.5 and 95.3 Sam FM. We've got some music from Bush on the way. Brian Adams here in just a moment. I've got Rush, U2, and even Scott Weiland in the news. Details are on the way here on Sam FM.
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0: Mornings on 105.5 and 95.3 Sam FM. That's the Little River Band. We've got the Counting Crows on the other side. Going to pick up again on the Workday Wrap-Up. Again, brought to you by Prince Michelle Winery and Tap 29 Brew Pub. Steely Dan, Lenny Kravitz, The Kinks, Foreigner, and more next hour. Well, Rush is adding four new cities to their 50-something tour. Now, the new stops are taking place in Houston, St. Louis, Cincinnati, and Pittsburgh. And that's going to be in October and November. More information and ticket details are available on the official Rush website. U2 is sharing their cover of a Pogues tune. Looks like the band's new interpretation of Yeah, Yeah, Yeah, Yeah, Yeah is going to be featured on the upcoming tribute album, 20th Century Patty, the songs of Shane McGowan, the lead singer of the Pogues. Now, the project also features appearances from Bruce Springsteen, Tom Waits, and so many more, and it looks like that'll be out November 13th. Now, here's a live album you might want to check out. There's a concert album called Scott Weiland Live that is set to be released digitally for the first time next month. Now, ahead of the release, there is actually a video of the late Stone Temple Pilots singer doing Interstate Love Song. Looks like the performance, as well as the rest of the live album, actually comes from his solo tour back in 2009 in support of his Happy Galoshes album. Now, the full live album will be available on CD and digitally October 23rd. So if you're a fan of the Stone Temple Pilots or Scott Weiland, that's one you might, well, that's one you should probably add to the collection, all right? Some music news there. We'll get you back to more music next here on Sam.
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It is just that terrible. 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

0: 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Yeah.
1: Lenny Kravitz, an American woman. We've got the Black Keys on the way, Foreigner as promised. And again, we're getting into the 5 o'clock hour here on 105.5 and 95.3 SAM FM. Let's do it again here with Steely Dan.

0: 105.5 and 95.3 Sam FM. I'll be your man, the Black Keys. We've got Joe Jackson on the other side. He's going to start out the remainder of our time left with the workday wrap up through six. Brought to you by Prince Michelle Winery and Tap 29 Brew Pub. We want to thank the Madison Mountaineers for having our broadcast team, Alan Williams and Rodney Marshall, out Friday night. It was our first game of the week. Hope you guys enjoyed that. It's broadcast simultaneously on our stations here, Today's Country, and, of course, Sam FM. Al, again, if you can't make it to our game of the week this week, and it's a big one, the in-county rivalry for the Cannonball Classic, the Culpeper Blue Devils will be hosting the Eastern Butte Cyclones. Al Allen and the broadcast team will get that pregame going around 6:45, 6:50. 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And, of course, kickoff is at 7 o'clock this Thursday. 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
0: Isolated showers and thunderstorms are possible tonight. There's a slight chance. We're going to see a few clouds and a low near 70. Look for a slight chance of showers tomorrow, then a chance of showers and thunderstorms after 2 o'clock. Sunny skies for Wednesday with a high up around 90, with the heat index, we're up around 102, 103. Thursday, look for a slight chance of showers between 8 a.m. and 2 p.m., then a chance of scattered showers and thunderstorms after 2. Plenty of sunshine in the forecast for Thursday. We're going to see a high that day, get into the lower 90s.
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0: Sublime and What I Got on 105.5 and 95.3 Sam FM. We've got some Alice in Chains on the way, the Doobie Brothers, music from Old Crow, Medicine Show, and so many more. Wrapping up the workday wrap up at 6 o'clock. Again, brought to you by Prince Michelle Winery and Tap 29 Brew Pub. All right, listen up, Lake Anna. You're not going to be too happy with this one. We've got Laconia, New Hampshire, and I hope I got the town's name right. They have now been voted the best small lake town in the country, according to Travel and Leisure magazine. Now, it notes that during the summer, the lake and its neighbors attract both boaters and sunbathers. However, the magazine notes that they do not lose their appeal when the weather cools. Now, one of the local merchants up there is actually quoted as saying that while some of the small towns in the area kind of shut down for the off-season, Laconia remains pretty vibrant year-round. All right, Lake Anna, we're going to have a discussion. Going to take them off the top of that list next year and put us right there.
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2: 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Of course, a lawyer consultation on a personal injury case does not involve a fee. That's because all personal injury cases are handled on a contingency. So the lawyer gets paid based on a percentage of the settlement or judgment awarded. The TV lawyer should simply tell people

people the truth about attorney's fees. At Gayhart & Willis, we are not based in gimmick, but in hard work with many years of experience. This is Andy Gayhart at Gayhart & Willis. We are located in Culpeper. Look us up online or give us a call at 540-825-3200.

0: Broadcasting live from the Appleton Campbell Studios, serving up comfort with a smile since 1976. Because who said fixing things can't be fun?
1: 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Sam FM.

That's In Your Room from the Bengals. We've got Blackberry Smoke, Triumph, and more coming up in a few. Getting into the 6 o'clock hour. Some of that rock history today and history and the birthdays are on the way. And we've got some of the entertainment headlines as well. Carolina Blues, Blues Traveler, Sam FM.

That's Blackberry Smoke, and they're going to be a part of the Innsbruck After Hours concert series this weekend, Labor Day weekend, down in Glen Allen. That's One Horse Town on 105.5 and 95.3 Sim FM. We've got music from the Rolling Stones on the way. We'll get to The Firm and Radioactive here in a bit. Groove Me from King Floyd on the way as well. We've got some details on that forecast in just a bit. Some of the entertainment headlines for you. It looks like a controversial roller coaster at Universal Studios Hollywood will officially be opening next month. Now, it's the Fast and Furious, the Hollywood Drift roller coaster. It'll have its grand opening September 16th. The controversy surrounding it, it's pretty loud. The neighbors around the park can evidently hear the folks who are testing it out screaming with excitement. So they're putting up lots of walls and barriers to kind of keep the noise down. Well, President Trump has endorsed a federal tax incentive for film and TV production. Tim Cook's time as CEO of Apple is over. Prince Harry and Meghan Markle evidently have written to the British government asking for increased security now that his family has left California and returned to the UK. And for those that might be following this, a guilty verdict in the murder of one of rap's world's biggest stars is now in the books. 30 years later, evidently Dwayne Davis, known as Keith D, has been found guilty for the murder of Tupac Shakur. He did not pull the trigger, but they say he was the one who orchestrated the hit, evidently, after there was a skirmish between Tupac's crew and, I guess, his cousin's crew earlier in that night.

0: that, or before the boxing matchup or after the boxing matchup. It's been 30 years. All right, so there you go. Some of the entertainment headlines there. We'll get you right back to more music next here on Sam.
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0: Isolated showers and thunderstorms are possible tonight. There's a slight chance. We're going to see a few clouds and a low near 70. Look for a slight chance of showers tomorrow, then a chance of showers and thunderstorms after 2 o'clock. Sunny skies for Wednesday with a high up around 90. With the heat index, we're up around 102, 103. Thursday, look for a slight chance of showers between 8 a.m. and 2 p.m., then a chance of scattered showers and thunderstorms after 2. Plenty of sunshine in the forecast for Thursday. We're going to see a high that day, get into the lower 90s.
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I've got music from Nirvana, The Tubes, and She's a Beauty, and more coming up. Speaking of Blondie, it was on this day back in 1977 they signed their first major record deal. It was 83 that Mick Jones, the lead guitarist with The Clash, he was fired by the three other members who claimed he kind of drifted apart from the original idea of the group. In 2014, Jimmy Jamison, he was the lead singer of the band Survivor. He actually sang and co-wrote I'm Always Here, the theme from the hit television show Baywatch. He died at the age of 63. That was 2014. And then a lot of us remember the passing of Jimmy Buffett a couple of years ago. It's been a couple of years. He passed away in 2023 at the age of 76. Today in history, 1752, just 10 months after Pennsylvania sent its request, the Liberty Bell arrived in Philadelphia. In 1890, the first triple-header in baseball was played. The Brooklyn Bridegrooms swept the Pittsburgh Alleghenies. In 1952, Ernest Hemingway's novel, The Old Man and the Sea, was first published. French and American scientists discovered the wreckage of the Titanic. The ship sank back in 1912. They found the

wreckage back in 1985. And new cars on this day back in 1989. French and American scientists discovered the wreckage of the Titanic. The ship sank back in 1912. They found the wreckage back in 1985. And new cars on this day back in 1989 were required to have an airbag on the driver's side because of new

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0: 105.5 and 95.3 SAM-FM, Lawyers, Guns, and Money. That's Warren Zevon. We've got Phosphorescent and Sugary coming up. The tune actually written by Jerry Garcia. It came off of a Grateful Dead tribute album. We'll get to Driving and Crying next hour. Santana, the Eagles, the Yeah, Yeah, Yeahs, and so many more. Some seriously amazing music on the way all night long. Well, you can jump on board the good ship Sam FM every Sunday. We hope you didn't miss our version of Yacht Rock this past weekend. You can join Captain Vinny every Sunday from 1 until 3. Now, it's all brought to you by Sunshine Swan Boat Excursions at Lake Anna. 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Jay Lopez is back tomorrow. He's going to get that hump day moving in the right direction. He'll get you into work on time. Up-to-date weather information, lots of entertainment news, lots of music news, lots of feel-good news, not to mention a lot of great music from 6 until 10 every weekday morning. You know what to do. Start your day the right way, live and local with Jay right here. I will talk to you shortly after 3 tomorrow afternoon. Join me then. You guys have a great night. Safe travels and keep rocking, everybody.
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